T-47. Seven. We're clear. We can take that run with our engine.

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1: 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We'll give you a call.

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1: So, engine 18. 660, can you assign DPD to our run? We need to authorize a tow. Vehicle blocking trolley lane.
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0: 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Will you put me on that run with Rescue 24 at Baylor Hospital?
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0: 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We can take that run off of Rescue 72.
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0: 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Can you confirm the apartment number for us? We're not finding a 232 at 2931.
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0: Is there a room number or on location? Just trying to find a patient.
1: Nineteen. They're in the lobby.
0: Rescue 19 received. Thank you.

0: 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Go ahead. Rescue 52, we do show that apartment number 232 is correct. It's with a caller stated in the phone history, and that's from y'all we have.
1: 52, receive. We'll keep looking around for it.

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0: 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It might be possible this is Forest Lane instead of Forest Avenue.
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We're clear from that last run. 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

Rescue 57. Rescue 57. Rescue 57, will you take that runoff of Rescue 74, 12516 on Daly Road? Rescue 74, we're actually pretty close to that run. You can keep us on it, but I appreciate that, 57. Appreciate it. Appreciate y'all.

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0: 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Go ahead, give us that run off of Rescue 44 at 7436 95. Thank you.
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0: Do you have any more information on this wreck? There's nothing at this location.
2: That's negative. The call came from police. We didn't get a chance to speak with the caller. It looks like they put in the address from Rapid SOS.
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0: 55, I'm just going to have to call with that caller. They're going to be on the trail underneath the Trammell Bridge. Do y'all know where y'all are going to enter from? Because we have somebody to meet you there at that entrance.
1: Reese, we're on Trammell by the dark tracks, and I think we got a waiver coming to us.

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0: 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We're clear. 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
0: 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We were unable to locate the patient. We're going to go ahead and clear up.
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Rescue 51, give me that location again that you saw her at. ...175 Service Road... ...west... ...on the south side of St. Augustine. 51, you're en route to that location, correct? Yes, we're en route to that location.

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Rescue 5-1. Rescue 5-1, what's your direction of travel on CFON? CFON westbound. Rescue 51, do you have any other, need any other fire department apparatuses over there? Negative. Receive Rescue 51. 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

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Engine 4. Did the SDO call us back? There's only a wreck at eastbound 30 at Sylvan, but they already have wreckers. It looks like it's fixing to clear.

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1: Appreciate it.

Rescue 5-1. Rescue 51. Rescue 51, we've located our patient. He is on North St. Augustine and Elam.

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1: Age of 12.
0: IMDC is restarting. Would you give us that address again?
1: Brief Age of 12 at 7119 Nutmeg Lane.
0: 7119 Nutmeg.
1: That's affirmative. I got you now.

0: 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Rescue 40. Are we continuing on this double call?
1: Rescue 40, Sinks is already there, you guys can clear up.
0: What do you see? Thank you.

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1: Same.
0: 660, could we get the place assigned for this? Looks like we might have to force entry.
1: Steve, Engine 17, did you need them code 3?
0: Negative.
1: Engine 17, are you on squad 3?
0: That's Furman 66, sorry. We are on squad 3.
1: Great thing.

0: 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No one has been assigned yet.
1: Squad 3 received. Thank you.

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1: Yes, sir. Engine 22 needs a rescue for a medical emergency.
0: 22, you have rescue 28 assigned.

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0: 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We can take that run off Rescue 5 with our truck.
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Engine 28, we're clear. We'll take that runoff. Engine 37, 7, 102, North Central Service Road, northbound.

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0: You have a better address for us? Lights, comment showing it's SMU Boulevard and 75.

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Agent 36, had an ambulance for a mental health here, please.

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0: We just cleared up from that injured person. 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Can you give us that run from Rescue 3 in our district, please?
1: Rescue 11, what's your location? 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
0: 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We'll take that runoff Rescue 6 on Main Street.
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0: Ninja's 42. We're clearing up from this run. 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
1: 46, stand by. 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
0: Be advised, that's going to be a different run than we're on. We're at westbound 30 at Irving.
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3: 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Did you need a second rescue?
0: 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We only show one rescue. 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
1: Engine 43, be advised, you have rescue 43 en route to you. Did you need a second rescue?
0: That's negative. We only show one rescue. We only need one.
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2: 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Is there an apartment number for this address?

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1: What did DSO say they want to block?
2: Or repeat your message.
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0: 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We're going to update the address.
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0: 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Can you give us that run off of Rescue 37?

0: 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Maybe anything on the callback.
1: Engine 16 is going to be all we have. You do show two DPD elements in route, but that's all we got.
0: Marie, we don't see them. We're going to clear.

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0: Hey, truck 43, if you can take check eastbound 635 from 35, please. There's nothing northbound.

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We're clearing up from our last. 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
0: Call to the, per the comments, it said they're in a black Audi with their hazard lights on. 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Well, we don't have any black Audi at this location at this time that we're able to find.
1: Reese, possibly most may have driven off. If you find anything, go ahead and clear it at your own discretion.
0: Reese.

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0: Chuck Tanzer, right to President George Bush and Rosemead. MDC is rebooting at this time.
1: Chuck Tan, I will get you updated in route.

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0: Rescue 10, you saying a double bump with who?
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1: Yes, Rescue 20 calling 660. 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
0: Yes, sir. Could we get an ambulance out to 2706 2nd Avenue at the International Street Church for a medical emergency?
1: Go ahead, repeat that just for me. One more time. Right here, 1-2-3.
0: 1-2-3-2706 2nd Avenue, International Street Church.

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0: Recently, 2706 2nd Avenue, I get you, sir.

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0: Reese, Med 3 is on scene with you. That's affirmative, 788.
1: That's affirmative. He just pulled up.
0: Reese, we're going to show Med 3 on scene.
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0: 660 Med 6, are you taking the fan out to Mesquite?
1: We've already concluded that wrong. We're clear now.

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1: 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We get assigned because this is on Central.

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1: Truck 37 received.
0: 7.
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0: 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Could you place us on portables for about 10 minutes?
1: You see, Rescue 40 will tell you after you run.
2: Confirm if Dallas PD is assigned to this incident, or is it going to be Duncanville PD?

0: 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No units assigned yet.
1: 260, can you look at comment 16? I believe that's from DPD. It says this is Duncansville.

0: Agent 12, do you have an updated location?
1: We moved the accident off the intersection, and we're at 6800 Clark Ridge now.
0: Clarkwood.
1: Affirmative.
0: Engine 12, did the original accident occur in Dallas or in Duncanville?

0: 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So I believe that's going to be Duncanville. I believe Duncanville is northbound Clark.
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0: Can you run this by Dallas PD again? Because comment says per dump to this location will be on DPD.
1: Engine 12, I was just talking to DPD that we're going to be checking with Duncanville.
2: 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Volatile has been notified.

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0: Can you update the address to LBJ eastbound in Dallas, right before Dallas Parkway? Put truck 20 and engine, another engine back on this run.
1: Rescue 20, that is going to be LBJ eastbound just before Dallas Parkway, is that correct?
0: Yes, sir.

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1: 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We'll take that run off for Rescue 37 with engine 35 on LBJ Freeway. You found in Dallas Parkway.

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0: 27660, update our address to northbound tollway at Lovers.
1: Northbound tollway at Lovers.

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1: 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RE2 is 2 minutes. Rescue 71, can you be 2 minutes?
0: That's negative.
1: 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Battalion 5.
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0: 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We're ready to go back to service. 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

0: 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Engine 41, you may disregard the standby assignment at 5825 Williamstown per DPD.
1: Very sweet. Rescue 4 on Mr. Goss. Thank you.

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0: 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It's going to be an environmental emergency.

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0: 23, I've got you updated to en route to Children's. 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
1: Rescue 30, go ahead.
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1: 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Confirm 41, you said behind the Sam's Club.
0: That's a negative. In the front of Sam's, towards the back of the parking lot.
1: Receive, front of Sam's, back parking lot.
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I need your assistance with communicating with DPD. 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Have Medical District shut down so I can get into PMH.

0: 627. 7. Can you mark me out on an investigation at 11368 Emerald Street?
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0: That's 11368 Emerald Street.

0: 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Or 627?
1: That's 627.
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0: 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I need you to also confirm with Viatel they're known what we have coming in.
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2: Yeah, they assigned us to this. Is there a reason we're going? I don't see anything on the comments.
1: Rescue 52 was on scene. It says it had quite a bit of smoke that needed to be blown out from the building.

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0: Vitel, we have rescue dirty en route to Parkland with a gunshot wound, a DISD officer.
1: Raise, they were aware. Trauma's been activated.

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1: Yeah, it's pulling up now.
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1: This is Rescue 78. We're clear from Baylor. We can take that off of Rescue 3.
2: Oh, fuck, for you.
0: Hawken District Guard, Rescue 78. Now I have a medical emergency at 1717 Jeffries.

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0: We're clear from this run. Can you go ahead and clear us up and then put us on and put us on a minor accident? Fire department's involved, assigned Battalion 8. We are going to be at the Puckner-Helam intersection.
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0: He gives that run off of Rescue 19, please.
1: Mid-six, you say you want to take the run from Rescue 19?
0: That's affirmative.
1: Rescue 19, y'all can disregard. 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
2: 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Thank you.

Rescue 21 to Rescue 42. Rescue 42, come down to lower traffic where the shuttles and the buses come pick up patients, passengers.

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0: 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There is no 2331 apartment.
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1: It's going to be four and five. Disregard. 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
0: Reese.

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Med 3. 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
0: Can you clear 627 and 617 from the investigation on Emerald?
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0: Med One, you were assigned to a run. 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
2: Rescue 18 assignment.
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1: 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Thank you, 8.
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0: Received. It looks like it's going to be in this apartment complex. Is there a unit number?

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1: Received. 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

0: 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I'm sorry, right here. 122.
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0: Yep. 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You'll see us. We're on the outside of it.
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2: 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Engine 37 needs a rescue for a medical emergency.
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0: 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Rescue 38, make disregard.
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0: That's through to Rescue 42. You just wanted to work with your status was.
1: Received. 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
1: I'm off duty.

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Could you place this back out of service, please?

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0: 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Do you want to be added with Rescue 57 and add Rescue 40 at this 10940 Ridge Meadow Drive?
1: All I want is to be added to Rescue 57 so that it would be 784 and Rescue 57 on the run, no one else.

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1: Going Rookie 78.
0: We're clear off this last run. Can you give us that run off of Rookie 4?
1: Rescue 78, you now have the medical emergency at 1717 Jeffries, Rescue 4, you make the charge.
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0: 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There is not a 5850 West Lover's Lane. 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Can you update and reconfigure, please?
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0: 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Came over from PD. Would you like another apparatus with you?
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0: 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We're also getting 1,300 Walmsley in front of the school. We're getting 1,400 Walmsley.
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1: 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We'll take that run off the truck. It's rescue 46. 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
1: 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Give us that run from Rescue 25. 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

0: 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Are there any notes on this run?
1: 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That's all we're going to have.